was the London Symphony led by Sir Colin Davis. We just heard tonight's evening opus, the Symphony No. 2 in D by Jean Sibelius. You can join me tomorrow at the 8 p.m. hour for another great complete masterwork. We'll hear music by Camille Saint-Saëns, the Cello Concerto No. 1 in A minor. This is 89.9 WDAV and WDAV.org. I'm Keenan Harmon. Glad to be with you this Tuesday. Some music here by Kataj Copley, a modern African-American composer from Georgia. He has his doctorate in music composition from Michigan State University. Some brass music here by him. This is from a brand new album on the Naxos label with the ensemble Brass for Uncommon Times. That's also the title of the album. So we'll hear that ensemble here, Brass for the Uncommon Times, performing Kataj Copley's 2018 piece titled Beyond.

was the ensemble brass for Uncommon Times. We heard the 2018 piece by Katoch Copley titled Beyond. Just ahead, a Slavonic dance for you, not by Dvorak, but by Emmanuel Chabrier. We'll hear the Slavonic dance from The King in Spite of Himself. That and much more for you here at your Classical Companion. 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I'm Keenan Harmon. 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On the 25th anniversary of 9/11, the Charlotte Symphony, Opera Carolina, and the Charlotte Master Chorale come together for an evening of remembrance. Opera Carolina's principal conductor, Stefano Vignati, leads a shared program featuring Mozart's Requiem, September 11th at the Knight Theater. Tickets at charlottesymphony.org.

Was the Slavonic dance from The King in Spite of Himself. We heard the French National Orchestra. The music was by Emmanuel Charbrier. Music is made possible by WDAV donors and Music at St. Albans, celebrating 22 years of bringing live concert music to the greater Charlotte region. 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I'm Keenan Harmon. And now off you and I go into the night music. We'll start things off with Camille Saint-Saëns' Tarantella from his Opus 6. This will feature both the flute and the clarinet. We're going to hear Mark Grouws on flute with Guy Vanderbort on clarinet. They perform with the Belgian Radio and Television Symphony Orchestra.

the Belgian Radio and Television Symphony we just heard. And featured on flute was Mark Grouse, and on clarinet, Guy Vanderbord. That was Camille Saint-Saëns' Tarantella. This is 89.9 WDAV. I'm Keenan Harmon here with the night music this Tuesday. WDAV's blog of note is a great place for classical music news and features. This week, critic Lawrence Topman has a review of Josh Groban's concert with the Charlotte Symphony. Plus, Phil Vavra's fanfare column gives you the latest on sound, sights, and bites in our area. 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Some music for you here from American pianist Levi Hammer's new album, Gershwin in Vienna, featuring piano music by Gershwin and his great admirers from the Second Viennese School. So you can hear music by Alban Berg, Anton Weber, and Arnold Schoenberg. Right now we're going to hear, transcribed by Gershwin himself, music from Gershwin's very own songbook,

0: That was music from George Gershwin's very own songbook. We heard it performed by pianist Levi Hammer. Just ahead, music by John Antes. We'll hear the trio in D minor performed by the Vivaldi Project. From the Catherine and Wilton Connor broadcast studio, I'm Keenan Harmon, here with the night music, and this is Classical Public Radio, 89.9 WDAV. 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
1: 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Philip Seymour Hoffman, Christopher Walken, and Catherine Keener star in a drama hailed by Roger Ebert as an insightful, dignified reflection on art, aging, and collaboration. 7 p.m., September 3rd at the Independent Picture House in Charlotte. 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

We just heard the Vivaldi Project perform the Trio in D Minor by John Entes. This is 89.9 WDAV. I'm Keenan Harmon here with the Night Music. Hope you're doing well and glad you're here listening. We've got some wonderful music for you. Continuing just ahead, Piedmont Opera, based in the Triad, is about to launch their 50th season, which includes Rossini's Barbara of Seville and an appearance by Renee Fleming. The emphasis this year is on celebrating and fostering community. General Director and Principal Conductor Joseph Mekovich is our guest on the Piedmont Arts Podcast this week, and he gives us details about the season. We also speak to Maggie Pate, Director of Communications for the North Carolina Symphony, about their performance happening at Davidson College on September 9th. 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Some music for you here by Lithuanian composer Mikalojus Čiurlionis. He was considered one of the pioneers in abstract art in Europe, also composed around 400 pieces of music, and his music and paintings have an indelible mark on Lithuanian culture. Here's the Slovak Philharmonic Orchestra performing the tone poem, In the Forest.

The symphonic poem In the Forest by Mikalojus Šerlionis. We just heard the Slovak Philharmonic Orchestra. Just ahead is music by Gustav Mahler. This is 89.9 WDAV. I'm Keenan Harmon here with the night music. WDAV's Gladys and Rahm Spark Society is made up of music lovers just like you who provide major annual contributions in support of our classical music mission. We want to thank Lynn and James Drummond of Charlotte and Helen and Arvin Patil of Davidson for their demonstrated commitment to our community and beyond. For information on how to join the Spark Society, visit WDAV.org and scroll down to the Ways to Give section. The music here by Mahler was dedicated to his wife, Alma. It's the famous Adagietto from his Symphony No. 5. The Simón Bolívar Youth Orchestra of Venezuela are led by Gustavo Dudamel.

0: the Adagietto from Gustav Mahler's Symphony No. 5. We heard the Simón Bolívar Youth Orchestra of Venezuela. They were led by Gustavo Dudamel. Up ahead with the night music is oboist Bert Lucarelli and harpist Susan Gilles. We'll hear Claude Debussy's Minuet, plus music by Miklos Rosa and Dmitri Shostakovich. 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

Dmitri Shostakovich's set of Preludes and Fugues. We just heard the Prelude and Fugue number 4 in E minor, performed by pianist Keith Jarrett. Before that, we heard the second movement from the Violin Concerto by Miklos Rosa, performed by violinist Yasha Heifetz with the Dallas Symphony Orchestra. That was from a recording back in March of 1956. And we started the hour off with a minuet by Claude Debussy, arranged by Bert Lucarelli, who performed on oboe with harpist Susan Gillas. 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I'm Keenan Harmon. Here is the Adagio movement from the Flute Concerto by Leopold Hoffmann. We're going to hear on flute Kazunori Seo with the Nicholas Esterhazy Sinfonia.

That was the second movement from the Piano Concerto No. 6 by Mozart. Angela Hewitt was the piano soloist with the Mantua Chamber Orchestra. Before that, we heard the Koldai Quartet perform the second movement from Franz Joseph Haydn's String Quartet No. 27. And before that, we heard the Adagio movement from the Flute Concerto in G by Leopold Hoffmann with soloist Kazunori Seo with the Nicholas Esterhazy Sinfonia. This is 89.9 WDAV. I'm Keenan Harmon here with the Night Music this Tuesday. Ahead is music by Johannes Brahms, César Franck, Gounod, as well as Jean Sibelius. The music here by Brahms is the Waltz in E. For piano four hands, we're going to hear Alessio Bax and Lucio Chung

0: John O'Connor, we just heard perform The Romance in D-flat by John Sibelius. Before that, we heard a movement from the String Quartet No. 3 by Charles Gounod, performed by the Cambini Quartet of Paris. Before that, we heard the opening movement to the Violin Sonata by César Franck, with violinist Aaron Rosan, with pianist Seymour Lipkin. And before that, we heard the Waltz in E by Johannes Brahms, music for piano, four hands. We heard Alessio Bax and Lucille Chung perform. Your night music continues with music by Franz Schubert, Tchaikovsky, and Chopin. Just ahead is The Curious One by Schubert. We'll hear cellist Misha Maisky with pianist Daria Horova. 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

the Sostenuto in E flat by Chopin. We heard pianist Garrick Olson. Before that, we heard the Baltimore Symphony led by David Zinman. They performed the second movement from Tchaikovsky's Symphony No. 4. And we started the hour off with The Curious One by Franz Schubert. We heard cellist Misha Maisky with pianist Daria Horova. Just ahead is music by Bach, Telemann, Scarlatti, and Johann Philipp Schultz. We'll have that and much more for you here at The Night Music, 89.9 WDAV and WDAV.org. You're listening to, I'm Keenan Harmon. The music here by Johann Sebastian Bach is from his Orchestral Suite No. 1. We're going to hear the first and second minuets. Here is the Cologne Chamber Orchestra led by Helmut Müller-Bruhl.

the suite for harp and two recorders by Johann Philipp Schulz. Our harpist was Elena Polanska, with Roger Cott and Guy Durand on recorders. Before that, we heard pianist Beatrice Long perform the Sonata in C minor by Domenico Scarlatti. Before that, we heard the ensemble Camerata Cologne perform the opening movement to the Concerto for Recorder, Flute, and Strings by Georg Philipp Telemann.

0: We just heard Kurt Rettel on flute with pianist Leonard Hokinson. That was the Largo movement from the Flute Sonata by Beethoven. Before that, we heard the third movement from the Symphony in G by Leopold Mozart, performed by the Slovak Chamber Orchestra. And before that, we heard pianist Mitsuko Uchida perform the Adagio movement from Mozart's Piano Sonata No. 14. And that will do it for the night music this Tuesday. I'm Keenan Harmon. Hope you have a wonderful rest of your night. Your music continues into the early shift with Ted Weiner. 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
1: 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Philip Seymour Hoffman, Christopher Walken, and Catherine Keener star in a drama hailed by Roger Ebert as an insightful, dignified reflection on art, aging, and collaboration. 7 p.m., September 3rd at the Independent Picture House in Charlotte. 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

late at night, a perfect time for a little meditation. Music by Tchaikovsky, that is, the meditation from Memories of a Dear Place. Joshua Bell was the violinist with the Berlin Philharmonic, led by Michael Tilson Thomas. Good evening, I'm Ted Weiner, on your classical companion overnight, 89.9 WDAV, a service of Davidson College and supported by listeners like you. I don't know about you, but I'm in the mood for a little bit of Beethoven. Some early Beethoven from his Opus 18, the set of string quartets. We'll hear the quartet number 2 in G major, Opus 18 number 2, with the Cyprus string quartet.

Some early Beethoven from his earliest set of his string quartets, the Opus 18 set. We heard the quartet number 2 in G major. The Cyprus String Quartet performing on 89.9 WDAV and WDAV.org. I'm Ted Weiner. And we next hear a rarely heard work by Claude Debussy, first composed in 1890, and it never did receive its first performance until after Debussy's death, and that came in 1919, and it's still rarely performed today. Jean-Yves Thibaudet's The Pianist with the Lyon National Orchestra, led by Yun Merkel.

This was Claude Debussy's only work for piano and orchestra, originally composed in 1890, did not receive its first public performance until 1919, 29 years later and a full year after Debussy's death. Jean-Yves Thibaudet performing with his hometown Lyon National Orchestra led by Jude Mercol. From the Catherine and Wilton Connor Broadcast Studio, this is Classical Public Radio, 89.9 WDAV, WDAV HD1 Davidson, and globally through our web stream at wdav.org. And a very good morning to you. I'm Ted Weiner. Live in Buffalo, New York, on April 28, 2012, the Buffalo Philharmonic, led by Joanne Falletta, Antonín Dvořák's Scherzo Capriccioso.

Live in Buffalo, New York, on April 28, 2012, the Buffalo Philharmonic, led by Joanne Folletta, Antonin Dvorak's Scherzo Capriccioso. 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Thank you for listening. I'm Ted Weiner. We next hear a delightful chamber work by Nikolai Rimsky-Korsakov, dating from 1876, the quintet in B-flat for piano, flute, clarinet, horn, and bassoon. We hear the ensemble Capricorn.

Known for his orchestral works, for their bright orchestral flavors, Nikolai Rimsky-Korsakov's rare chamber works also have a sense of colorful flair. The quintet in B-flat for piano, flute, clarinet, horn, and bassoon with the ensemble Capricorn on 89.9 WDAV, WDAV.org. We turn to a concerto by George Friedrich Handel, one of dozens of concertos Handel composed to be performed during the intervals of his operas and oratorios. This, the Concerto a Due Cori No. 1 in B-flat, the Freiburg Baroque Orchestra, led by Petr Molyans.

Petra Molians leading the Freiburg Baroque Orchestra with the Concerto a Due Cori No. 1 in B-flat by George Friedrich Handel. From the Catherine and Wilton Connor Broadcast Studio, this is Classical Public Radio, 89.9 WDAV, WDAV HD1 Davidson, and globally through our web stream at wdav.org. And a very good morning to you. I'm Ted Weiner.

A little taste of sacred music by Johann Nepomuk Hummel from 1804, his Mass in E-flat. We heard the Sanctus Movement and the Stuttgart Hymnus Boys Choir and the Werner Kelch Instrumental Ensemble performing here on 89.9 WDAV. That was from 1804, 2 years before Hummel composed his piano quintet, William Howard's The Pianist with the Schubert Ensemble of London.

the Piano Quintet in E-flat by Johann Nepomuk Hummel. William Howard, the pianist here with the Schubert Ensemble of London on 89.9 WDAV, WDAV.org. I'm Ted Weiner. Speaking of Mozart, who was very important in the life of Hummel, here's Mozart's own Violin Concerto No. 1 in B-flat, Kircher Listing 207. The brilliant young German violinist Lena Neudauer with the German Radio Philharmonic, led by Bruno Weil.

This was a brilliant young Munich-born violinist, the 32-year-old Lena Neudauer, performing with the German Radio Philharmonic led by Bruno Weil, the Violin Concerto No. 1 in B-flat, Kurzschallisting 207 by Mozart. And you heard that brilliant recording right here on your Classical Companion overnight, 89.9 WDAV, WDAV.org. I'm Ted Weiner, and a late work by Camille Saint-Saëns, the concert piece, the Morceau de Concert for Harp and Strings, Opus 154. Vanessa McKean is the harpist with the English String Orchestra led by Edmund Collamer.

One of England's top harpists, Vanessa McKean, with the English String Orchestra, led by Edmund Collamer. Camille Saint-Saëns, the concert piece, the Morceau de Concert for Harp and Strings, Opus 154. From the Catherine and Wilton Connor Broadcast Studio, this is Classical Public Radio, 89.9 WDAV, WDAV HD1 Davidson, and globally through our web stream at wdav.org. And a very good morning to you. I'm Ted Weiner.

This cello concerto in G major, RV listing 413 by Vivaldi. Christoph Quandt was the cellist with the Academy of Ancient Music led by the late Christopher Hogwood on 89.9 WDAV, a service of Davidson College and supported by listeners like you. Thank you once again for your support. I'm Ted Weiner. A seldom heard symphony by the renowned British composer and teacher Hubert Parry, his symphony number 1, dating from 1882 when the composer was 34 years old. The English symphony is led by William Boughton.

In the late 19th and early 20th centuries, the most renowned English composers were their best teachers at the universities. Hubert Parry, one of those, even though history has not been as kind to him as it has to Edward Elgar, his contemporary, Hubert Parry still wrote some significant music for English musical academia. And this, written in 1882 at the age of 34, the Symphony No. 1 in G Major by Hubert Parry. The English Symphony Orchestra was led by William Boughton. 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

It was back in the 1920s that Leopold Stokowski orchestrated the slow movement of the F minor concerto of Sebastian Bach and called it Arioso. And other arrangements have been made of this Arioso. Here we had Christopher Parkening, the guitarist, with the Los Angeles Chamber Orchestra led by Paul Schur. Good morning, I'm Ted Weiner. Just ahead, some lyric pieces by Edvard Grieg. From the Catherine and Wilton Connor Broadcast Studio, this is Classical Public Radio, 89.9 WDAV, WDAV HD1 Davidson, and globally through our web stream at wdav.org.

Edvard Grieg wrote dozens of songs for his soprano wife to sing, with Grieg himself accompanying at the piano. And Grieg took many of those songs and transcribed them into piano pieces, his lyric pieces. This, the Opus 43 set, with the late pianist Peter Caton on 89.9 WDAV, a service of Davidson College, and supported by listeners like you. Thank you once again for that ongoing support. I'm Ted Weiner. Next, music by Felix Mendelssohn, a result of his delightful tour of the Italian countryside, which thrilled him to no end, and so he was very happy to create his Symphony No. 4, known as the Italian Symphony. We hear the National Symphony Orchestra of Ireland, led by Reinhard Seyfried.

Felix Mendelssohn was a very important figure in keeping music very popular in England in the earlier part of the 19th century. Very popular in England, spoke English quite fluently and quite often conducted performances there, including of his Symphony No. 4, his Italian Symphony, which he presented for the first time in London in 1833. In this performance, Reinhard Seyfried led the National Symphony Orchestra of Ireland. 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Good morning, I'm Ted Weiner.

The late Adrian Shepherd leading his own ensemble, Cantilena, with the Opus 6 No. 10 Concerto Grosso in C Major by Arcangelo Corelli. This is your classical companion for your morning, Classical Public Radio, 89.9 WDAV, WDAV HD1 Davidson, and heard globally through our web stream at WDAV.org. Good morning. A pleasure to be with you. I'm Ted Weiner. Well, the highly respected and beloved Czech conductor Zdeněk Mikal passed away October 25th, 2023, at the age of 87. Here in the United States, he led both the Milwaukee Symphony and New Jersey Symphony Orchestras for a number of years. Here is Zdeněk Mikal leading the New Jersey Symphony with a movement from Hector Berlioz's Symphonie Fantastique, Reveries, Passions.

The first movement from what is regarded by many to be Hector Berlioz's greatest masterpiece, his Symphonie Fantastique, the first movement entitled Reveries, Passions, and we heard the New Jersey Symphony Orchestra led by the late Zdeněk Mikhál. This is 89.9 WDAV and WDAV.org. The horn virtuoso Hermann Baumann. Here he is with the Horn Concerto in D Major by Georg Philipp Telemann, with the Academy of St. Martin in the Fields, led by Iona Brown.

As each year passes, we seem to lose more and more of our great beloved classical musicians. Hermann Baumann recently passed away at the age of 89. Iona Brown, the violinist and conductor, passed away in 2004. And they performed with the Academy of St. Martin in the Fields, the Horn Concerto in D Major by Georg Philipp Telemann. Iona Brown leading the Academy and Hermann Baumann as the soloist on 89.9 WDAV and WDAV.org. A pleasure to spend some time with you. I'm Ted Weiner, and we next hear music from around the time of Napoleon. As a matter of fact, Etienne Nicolas Mayol was Napoleon's favorite composer, at least that's what was written. And we'll hear the Symphony No. 4 in E Major by Mayol, the orchestra of the Gulbenkian Foundation, led by Michel Sveshevsky.

If he wasn't such a superb musician and composer, he probably would have been conscripted into Napoleon's army, but Napoleon loved the music of Étienne-Nicolas Méhul, his great symphonies, the Symphony No. 4 in E major, with the orchestra of the Gulbenkian Foundation led by Michel Sviretsky on 89.9 WDAV and WDAV.org. Good morning, I'm Ted Weiner. Next, a pair of Spanish dances by Enrique Granados with Ángel and Celedonio Romero, the guitarists.

two Spanish dances by Enrique Granados, performed by two great guitarists, Angel and Celedonio Romero. Music is made possible by WDAV donors and Davidson Lands Conservancy, announcing their 2026 speaker, Paula Wyman, author of Bad Naturalist, One Woman's Ecological Education on a Wild Virginia Mountaintop. Paula will speak and sign books on Wednesday, October 7th at 7 p.m. at the MSC Auditorium in Davidson. This community event is made possible by the generosity of DLC's members, but registration is required at davidsonlanding.org. 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Hi, good morning. I'm Laura Enrico, not the voice you usually hear. I am filling in for Phil Vavra, and I hope you're Wednesday is off to a great start. In fact, I hope your September is off to a great start. Mostly sunny and very hot in the Charlotte area today. We'll start out in the mid-70s this morning, with temperatures climbing into the upper 90s this afternoon. Holst on the way, Mozart writing for the flute and the harp, some jazzy Gershwin, lots of great stuff. And that's just the first hour. So much music on the way for you. Thanks for spending some time with me this morning. To start off, it's Beethoven. He wrote the music for Goethe's play Egmont, whose hero is a 16th century nobleman who sacrifices his life resisting Spanish oppression in the Netherlands. Beethoven strongly identified with the story's themes of liberty and resistance to tyranny. The overture essentially tells the whole dramatic arc in a nutshell: darkness and struggle giving way to the blazing victory symphony at the end. Hope I didn't give it away. This is the overture to Egmont by Beethoven. Franz Bruggen with the orchestra of the 18th century.

Beethoven's Overture to Egmont, performed by the Orchestra of the 18th Century with Franz Bruggen conducting them. 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WDAV's blog of note is a great place for classical music news and features. This week, critic Lawrence Topman has a review of Josh Groban's concert with the Charlotte Symphony Orchestra. Plus, Phil Vavra's Fanfare column gives you latest on sights, sounds, and bites in our area. These and other blog posts are at wdav.org/blog. From Gustav Holst, his Brook Green Suite. Now, Holst spent decades teaching the orchestra at St. Paul's Girls' School in London. Brook Green refers to the London neighborhood surrounding the school. It's performed by the City of London Symphonia with Richard Hickox conducting.

The Brook Green Suite by Gustav Holst, the City of London Symphonia, conducted by Richard Hickox. Flute and harp was not a combination you heard regularly in Mozart's day, partially because the modern concert harp was still developing, and the truth is that Mozart wasn't nuts about the flute, so it was unusual for him specifically to write a concerto for flute and harp, except that he wrote it for an aristocrat, a duke, who happened to be an amateur flutist, and for his daughter, who played the harp. This is the Concerto in C for flute and harp and orchestra by Mozart, Jacques Zun, flute, Letizia Belmondo, harp, and orchestra Mozart, conducted by Claudio Abbado.

Jacques Zun, flute, Letizia Belmondo, harp, with orchestra Mozart and conductor Claudio Abbado for Mozart's Concerto in C for flute, harp, and orchestra. And if you enjoyed that, don't forget Rachel Stewart brings you the Mozart Cafe, music not just by Mozart, but by Mozart and his contemporaries. Monday through Friday from noon to 1 here on WDAB, a service of Davidson College supported by listeners like you. Hi, I'm Lauren Rico, and I'm filling in for Phil Vavra. Ralph Vodopek, an American pianist born in 1939, was the very first Van Cliburn International Piano Competition winner. That was in 1962. He went on to serve as a professor of piano and artist in residence at the Michigan State University College of Music for 36 years before retiring in 2004. This is George Gershwin's Three Preludes performed by Ralph Vodopek on Classical Public Radio 89.9 WDAV.

three little snapshots of George Gershwin's musical bilingualism, classical form meeting jazz, blues, and the rhythms of 1920s New York. Three preludes.

It's by Gershwin, performed by pianist Ralph Vodopek on Classical Public Radio, 89.9 WDAV. 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

Rossini viewed through Ottorino Respighi's early 20th century lens. That was Respighi's Rossiniana, built from little-known piano pieces that Rossini composed. We heard the Radio Symphony Orchestra of Berlin, Gerd Albrecht, conducting. 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Good morning. I'm Laura Enrico, and I'm filling in for Phil Vavra. I hope you are having a wonderful Wednesday so far. Looking at our forecast, plenty of sunshine, but it is going to be a bit steamy with a high in the upper 90s. So as my yoga instructor would say, hydrate, hydrate, hydrate. It's time for the coffee cup concert. And just because I say coffee cup doesn't mean it has to be coffee. It could be tea, could be cocoa, could be Gatorade, whatever you're drinking this time of the morning. This is a great chance to be listening to a piece recorded in concert. So you're kind of getting a concert with your cuppa, whatever your cuppa might be. And this is a very joyous live recording from the 2009 New Year's concert in Vienna. The Vienna Philharmonic with Daniel Barenboim, Roses from the South, waltz by Johann Strauss Jr.

Roses from the South Waltz by Johann Strauss Jr., recorded live from the 2009 New Year's concert featuring the Vienna Philharmonic and Daniel Barenboim. Your coffee cup concert, a chance to get a little concert with your cuppa every Wednesday at 7 o'clock here on WDAV. Coming up, we're going to be dancing with Schubert. In the meantime, it's one of Johann Sebastian Bach's sons, Carl Philipp Emanuel Bach. He was arguably more famous than his father during his lifetime. His music kind of sits right on that fascinating bridge between the Baroque and classical periods. This is C.P.E. Bach's Symphony No. 1 in D, the Orchestra of the Age of Enlightenment, conducted by Gustav Leonhardt.

Gustav Leonhardt with the Orchestra of the Age of Enlightenment for the Symphony No. 1 in D by Carl Philipp Emanuel Bach. Music is made possible by WDAV donors and the Charlotte Symphony Orchestra. On the 25th anniversary of 9/11, the Charlotte Symphony, Opera Carolina, and Charlotte Master Chorale come together for an evening of remembrance. Opera Carolina's principal conductor, Stefano Vignati, leads a shared program featuring Mozart's Requiem, September 11th at Night Theater. Tickets at charlottesymphony.org. Bruno Maderna was an Italian composer, conductor, and teacher who lived from 1920 to 1973, very closely associated with experimental post-war music. So he was an interesting choice to orchestrate music by Schubert. Rather than turning Schubert's music inside out, his orchestration is, it's actually kind of affectionate, using modern orchestral color to illuminate music that began life on a much smaller scale. Five Dances by Franz Schubert, orchestrated by Bruno Maderna, performed by Matthias Bommert and the Berlin Radio Symphony Orchestra.

Members of the Berlin Radio Symphony Orchestra, Matthias Bommert conducting Franz Schubert's Five Dances in an arrangement by 20th century Italian composer Bruno Maderna. WDAV is a service of Davidson College, supported by listeners like you and the Davidson College Music Department, presenting founding member of the Carolina Chocolate Drops, Dom Flemons, for an evening of music that pairs the forgotten stories and traditions of Black cowboys and the American West into the present, Saturday, September 5th at 7:30 p.m. at Tyler Tallman Hall in the Sloan Music Center on Davidson College's campus. Tickets at davidson.edu/music. I'm Lauren Rico, and I'm filling in for Phil Vavra. How is your Wednesday going? I hope it's off to a great start. Thank you so much for spending some of it here. Light, bright, brilliant Baroque trumpet music coming up in a little less than 15 minutes. Doreen Carwithin was an important British film composer, writing scores for more than 30 films and documentaries. She was one of the first students admitted to the film music course at London's Royal Academy of Music. This piece, her piano concerto, dates from when she was still in her 20s. It's performed by pianist Howard Shelley, with Richard Hickox conducting the London Symphony Orchestra, the first movement of Doreen Carwithin's Concerto for Piano and Strings.

0: Doreen Carmathan's Concerto for Piano and Strings. That was the first movement, Allegro. Howard Shelley was the pianist, and Richard Hickox conducted the London Symphony Orchestra. Music is made possible by WDAV donors and via health partners, now providing primary care to patients living with serious and chronic illnesses in the comfort of their own home. 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The Gladys and Rob Spark Society is a group of listeners who care about classical music on WDAV. We thank Christopher Brain of Concord and Luther and Sandra Moore of Charlotte for the part they play in bringing this music to you. For information on joining the Spark Society, visit WDAV.org and scroll down to the Ways to Give section.
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That trumpet sonata in D by Arcangelo Corelli was probably not a trumpet sonata originally. It was probably written for the violin and then later arranged. But you know what? It works. 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Thank you. And Music at St. Albans, celebrating 22 years of bringing live concert music to the greater Charlotte region. 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I'm Lauren Rico. I'm filling in for Phil Vavra, and I hope you're having a great start to your Wednesday. Just know it's going to be a warm one. Mostly sunny skies around the Charlotte area today. Temperatures are already on their way up, headed for a high around 97.

It's What to Watch Wednesday, our weekly look at what's new on screens, big and small. If you're headed to the movies, Fall 2 Deadpoint opens today. The sequel to the 2022 survivor thriller Fall once again puts its characters somewhere no sensible person would voluntarily go, this time stranded thousands of feet above the ground on a dangerous climb in Thailand. If On Terra Firma and Your Couch sounds better, well, how about Gal Gadot starring in the new Prime Video thriller The Runner, also arriving today? She plays a London lawyer whose son is kidnapped while she's out for a morning run, and she's ordered to keep running and follow a series of increasingly dangerous instructions. Damian Lewis co-stars. And coming Friday to Apple TV, Ryan Reynolds and Kenneth Branagh star in Mayday, a Cold War adventure comedy about a stranded U.S. Navy pilot who finds himself relying on a former KGB agent for help. And since we're talking movies, let's stay there musically. Eric Wolfgang Korngold was one of the composers who helped create the sound of Hollywood's golden age. Here's his overture to the 1939 film Juarez. The Brandenburg Philharmonic Orchestra, conducted by Richard Kaufman.

Richard Kaufman and the Brandenburg Philharmonic Orchestra with Overture to the Film Juarez, dating back to 1939, composed by Eric Wolfgang Korngold. Music is made possible by WDAV donors and the Charlotte Symphony Orchestra. On the 25th anniversary of 9/11, the Charlotte Symphony, Opera Carolina, and Charlotte Master Chorale come together for an evening of remembrance. Opera Carolina's principal conductor, Stefano Vignati, leads a shared program featuring Mozart's Requiem, September 11th at Knight Theater. Tickets at charlottesymphony.org. Irish-born John Field, best remembered as the composer who essentially invented the piano nocturne. Chopin took the idea and made it famous, but Field got there first. Field spent much of his adult career in Russia, where he became a celebrated pianist and teacher. This is his Rondo for Piano and Strings, Michael O'Rourke, pianist, and Matthias Bommert with the London Mozart Players.

John Field's Rondo for piano and strings was performed by pianist Michael O'Rourke, and the London Mozart Players conducted by Matthias Bummert. Music is made possible by Stokes County and Hanging Rock Tourism, where visitors can relax on the open waters of the Dan River on a float by tube, canoe, or kayak. Details about where to make a splash, cool off, and find an outfitter at hangingrock.com. In 1938, Dmitri Kabalevsky wrote music for a children's play called The Inventor and the Comedians. Later on, he put it all together into an orchestral suite known simply as The Comedians. It's performed by the Bavarian State Orchestra with Wolfgang Sawallisch conducting.

The Comedian's Suite by Dmitri Kabalevsky. Wolfgang Sawallisch led the Bavarian State Orchestra. On WDAV, a service of Davidson College, supported by listeners like you. Hi, I'm Lauren Rico, and I'm filling in for Phil Vavra. 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Fill out the request form with the name of the piece and the composer at wdav.org/request, and then be listening Sundays from noon to 1 with me, Lauren Rico, for WDAV by request, because I want to hear what you want to hear. And there are plenty of folks who want to hear Haydn. I play a bit of his music on WDAV by request. This is late Haydn, his piano sonata number 60, written during the period of his enormously successful London visits. It's performed by Marc-André Hamelin.

Marc-André Hamelin at the piano for the Sonata No. 60 in C by Franz Josef Haydn. From the Catherine and Wilton Connor Broadcast Studio, I'm Lauren Rico, and this is Classical Public Radio, 89.9 WDAV. Piedmont Opera, based in the Triad, is about to launch their 50th season, which includes Rossini's Barber of Seville and an appearance by Renee Fleming. The emphasis this year is on celebrating and fostering community. General Director and Principal Conductor Joseph Mekovich is our guest on the Piedmont Arts Podcast this week, and he gives us details about the season. We also speak to Maggie Pate, Director of Communications for the North Carolina Symphony, about their performance happening at Davidson College on September 9th. 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

Carl Maria von Weber's Introduction Theme and Variations for Clarinet and Strings, performed by clarinetist Hans Rudolf Stalder and Die Kammermusiker Zürich, which translates to Chamber Music Zürich. They were a renowned Swiss ensemble that toured worldwide and played an important role in presenting contemporary music. They remained active until about 2010, but we've got them to enjoy on recordings like that one. This is Classical Public Radio, 89.9 WDAV, WDAV HD1 Davidson, and WDAV.org. Good morning. I'm Lauren Rico, and I'm filling in for Phil Vavra. It's going to be a bit steamy. Sunshine and some serious September heat today, with temperatures climbing into the upper 90s around Charlotte. So I don't know about you, but I'm not going to get too far from the air conditioning or at least a bottle of water today. Coming up, the overture to a Handel opera and Dvorak's Legends. Charles Tomlinson Griffiths was one of the most distinctive American composers of the early 20th century, but his career was cut brutally short when he died at just 35. This bacchanal comes from his Pleasure Dome of Kublai Khan period, when he was exploring lush orchestral color and impressionist influences. The Bacchanal, performed by Gerard Schwartz and the Seattle Symphony Orchestra.

Bacchanal by Charles Tomlinson Griffiths. That was the Seattle Symphony Orchestra with Gerard Schwartz conducting them. Music is made possible by WDAV donors and the Charlotte chapter of the American Guild of Organists, announcing a progressive dinner in Gastonia on Monday, September 21st from 5:30 to 9:30 p.m. Guests will explore the organs of Gastonia during this evening filled with music and food. Deadline to register is September 10th. Details and tickets at charlotteago.org. This was George Frideric Handel's first opera written for the Italian stage, Rodrigo. This is Handel before London, before Messiah, before the great English oratorios. He was still a young composer absorbing Italian style firsthand. The overture to Rodrigo, performed by Peter Holman and the Parley of Instruments.

Overture from the opera Rodrigo by George Frederick Handel. Peter Holman conducted the Parley of Instruments. WDAV is a service of Davidson College, supported by listeners like you. I'm Lauren Rico, and I'm filling in for Phil Vavra. Hi there. Antonin Dvorak wrote 10 legends, and he wrote them originally for piano four hands. It was later that he orchestrated them. We'll hear Legends 6 through 10, the Bournemouth Symphony Orchestra with Jose Serebrier conducting.

a lively traditional Spanish dance, Jota. It was from Suite Popular Español by Manuel de Falla. Christoph Quarzay was the cellist, and Anna Bakradze was the pianist. I'm Laura Enrico, filling in for Phil Vavra. My time with you wraps up with Alfred Reed. And if you don't know, he was one of the towering figures in American concert band repertoire. Here he takes authentic Armenian folk songs, weaving five of them into one large continuous work. Armenian Dances Part 1 by Alfred Reed, the Tokyo Kosai Wind Orchestra, with the composer conducting.

Alfred Reed conducting the Tokyo Kosai Wind Orchestra in his own music, Armenian Dances, Part 1. Music is made possible by WDAV donors and the Charlotte Symphony Orchestra. On the 25th anniversary of 9/11, the Charlotte Symphony, Opera Carolina, and Charlotte Master Chorale come together for an evening of remembrance. Opera Carolina's principal conductor, Stefano Vignati, leads a shared program featuring Mozart's Requiem. September 11th at Knight Theater. Tickets at charlottesymphony.org.

I'm Lauren Rico. I've been filling in for Phil Vavra. It has been a pleasure. More music coming your way on Classical Public Radio, 89.9 WDAV, WDAV HD1 Davidson, and WDAV.org. Rachel Stewart coming up next.

Mozart's Divertimento in B-flat, written when he was 16 years old, and that performed by the Berlin Philharmonic, led by Herbert von Karajan. Good morning. I'm Rachel Stewart. It's great to be with you, and you are listening to 89.9 and WDAV.org, your classical companion. And we've got great music to keep you company. We'll hear from Rachmaninoff a little bit later on, and also Schumann. Music is made possible by WDAV donors and Davidson Lands Conservancy, announcing their 21st annual Run for Green, featuring 5K, 10K, and half marathon on Saturday, September 26th. All proceeds go to protect the things that enhance running in Davidson: open land, trees, greenways, trails, and wildlife habitat. Details and registration at davidsonlands.org. Gabriel Pierney wrote some music for a 1908 stage play set in the Basque region, and we're going to hear some of that music next. This is called Ramuncho, Overture on Popular Basque Themes, the BBC Philharmonic led by Juanjo Mena.

Ramoncho, Overture on Popular Basque Themes by Gabriel Pierney. And you're listening to 89.9 and WDAV.org. We heard the BBC Philharmonic there. Juanjo Mena was conducting. Got music by Schumann next and music by Alphen after that. 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I've got a piece of music that is an interesting hybrid, sort of. It starts with Robert Schumann. He wrote his cello concerto in 1850 and transcribed the solo line for the violin a little bit later on himself. Fast forward to 1963, Dmitri Shostakovich completely reorchestrated this work for his dear friend Mstislav Rostropovich, the legendary cellist. And in this April 1992 recording that we're about to hear, soloist Gidon Kremer blends both worlds. He plays Schumann's violin part set against Shostakovich's rich, reimagined orchestration. I hope you enjoy it. Kremer is with the Boston Symphony Orchestra, led by Seiji Ozawa.

The Violin Concerto in A Minor by Robert Schumann after his own cello concerto, which was orchestrated much later by Dmitri Shostakovich. We heard violinist Gidon Kremer with the Boston Symphony Orchestra led by Seiji Ozawa. And you are tuned to 89.9 and WDAV.org, your classical companion. Thanks for tuning in, and I hope you're having a good Wednesday so far. For 94 years, the North Carolina Symphony has been sharing classical music with communities across the state. On September 9th, they perform a program celebrating America 250 at Davidson College's Duke Family Performance Hall. On this week's episode of Piedmont Arts, we get details from a representative of the symphony. And we also talk to Joseph Mekovich, General Director and Principal Conductor of Piedmont Opera, about that organization's 50th anniversary season. Plus, Phil Vavra's Fanfare keeps us posted on interesting happenings in the region. 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Music next by Swedish composer Hugo Alfvén, inspired by Swedish folklore. This is The Dance of the Shepherdess from The Mountain King.

Dance of the Shepherdess from The Mountain King by Hugo Alfvén. The Malmö Symphony Orchestra was led by James DePriest, and you heard it here on 89.9 and WDAV.org, a service of Davidson College supported by listeners like you. The Gladys and Rahm Spark Society is a group of listeners who care about classical music here at WDAV. We thank Bill and Christine Landite of Indy and Scott's

The finale from Rachmaninoff's Piano Concerto No. 2 in C minor. Jean-Yves Thibaudet, the pianist, with the Cleveland Orchestra, led by Vladimir Ashkenazy. 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I'm Rachel Stewart, very glad that you are here on this Wednesday morning, and you can look forward to a new recording of some Ukrainian music by Ukrainian composers and musicians. We'll also hear from Maurice Ravel later on in the hour. First, though, we're going to slow down for just a few minutes and enjoy our Pause for Reflection piece. This morning, it's by Anton Bruckner, who is a deeply devout person, and we're going to hear his Ave Maria. Here's the Westminster Choir, led by Joseph Flummerfelt.

Ave Maria by Anton Bruckner, our pause for reflection on this Wednesday morning. A great time, I hope, for you to take a musical time out. The Westminster Choir, led by Joseph Flummerfelt. Coming up on 89.9 and WDAV.org, music by Joseph Suk and Maurice Ravel. And, of course, there will be another pause for reflection later on this afternoon at 3 o'clock. I hope you'll be able to listen to that with my Lita Melton. Music is made possible by WDAV donors and the Charlotte Symphony Orchestra. On the 25th anniversary of 9/11, the Charlotte Symphony, Opera Carolina, and Charlotte Master Chorale come together for an evening of remembrance. Opera Carolina's principal conductor, Stefano Vignati, leads the shared program featuring Mozart's Requiem. September 11th at Knight Theater. Tickets at charlottesymphony.org. We have music next from a new album of contemporary Ukrainian music featuring violinist Solomia Ivakiv. It's called Music of Resilience. This piece is by composer Roman Predakovich, who was a prominent Ukrainian-American violinist and teacher. He was also the musical patriarch and grandfather of the internationally renowned conductor Theodore Kuchar. This is his Ukrainian Rhapsody No. 1, written in 1956. Again, the violinist Solomia Ivakiv with the Symphony Orchestra of Lviv National Philharmonic, led by Serhii Korovets.

Ukrainian Rhapsody No. 1, written in 1956 by Roman Pradakovich, and that featured violinist Solomia Ivakiv and the Symphony Orchestra of Lviv National Philharmonic, led by Serhii Korovets. That is from a new album of contemporary Ukrainian music featuring Ivakiv. It's called Music of Resilience. 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We'll hear from Carl Nielsen and Maurice Ravel in just a bit, and Josef Suk's music is next. Music is made possible by WDAV donors and the Davidson College Music Department, presenting founding member of the Carolina Chocolate Drops, Dom Flemons, for an evening of music that brings the forgotten stories and traditions of Black cowboys and the American West into the present. That's Saturday, September 5th at 7:30 p.m. at Tyler Tallman Hall in the Sloan Music Center on Davidson College's campus. Tickets at davidson.edu/music. Josef Suk was a student of Antonin Dvorak, who noticed that his young pupil wrote music that was quite moody, so he asked him to write something lighter, and this is the result. It is the Allegro second movement from the Serenade in E-flat for strings, Opus 6. We'll hear the Bavarian Radio Symphony Orchestra, led by Maurice Janssens.

The second movement from the Serenade in E-flat for Strings by Josef Suk, his attempt to write lighter-sounding music, and the Bavarian Radio Symphony Orchestra was led by Maurice Janssens. This is 89.9 and WDAV.org, where music is made possible by our donors and the Mint Museum, presenting Corey Pemberton, Living Well, a solo exhibition featuring paintings, quilts, textile, and blown glass. Opening September 19th at Mint Museum Uptown. 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Here's music by Carl Nielsen, some selections from Masquerade.

0: Selections from Masquerade, including The Dance of the Cockerels, by Carl Nielsen, and the Swedish Radio Symphony Orchestra was led by Esa-Pekka Salonen. Just ahead, we've got Noble and Sentimental Waltzes by Maurice Ravel, and coming up at noon, stick around for the Mozart Cafe. It's an hour of music by Mozart and his contemporaries here on 89.9 and WDAV.org.
1: 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Philip Seymour Hoffman, Christopher Walken, and Catherine Keener star in a drama hailed by Roger Ebert as an insightful, dignified reflection on art, aging, and collaboration. 7 p.m., September 3rd at the Independent Picture House in Charlotte. 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

0: Maurice Ravel's noble and sentimental waltzes, inspired by Schubert, and the Boston Symphony Orchestra was led by Bernard Haitink. 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I'm Rachel Stewart, and the Mozart Cafe opens in just a moment with music by Mozart, so I hope you'll stay tuned. Goodness me, it's hot today. Look for a high of 97 degrees, just a real scorcher. Partly cloudy tonight with a low of 75, and tomorrow, I'm sorry to say, hot again with a high of about 97. Mostly clear tomorrow night with a low of 76. Fingers crossed on Friday, maybe we'll get a chance for some rain.
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So what happened here? Sounds like Mozart just ran out of notes. Well, that is a fragment. Fragment in E for horn and orchestra, written by Mozart in somewhere around July of 1786, but never really finished. He just put it aside and apparently forgot all about it. Sebastian Weigl was the hornist with the Dresden Philharmonic, and Jörg Peter Weigl was conducting. You're in the Mozart Cafe now. We've got music by Mozart and his contemporaries here every weekday in the noon hour. I'm Rachel Stewart, very glad to be with you. We will have some more Mozart in just a bit. Music is made possible by WDAV donors and Appalachian State University's Appalachian Arts Series, featuring Mountain Stage with host Kathy Matea, Chris Bodie and St. Paul and the Broken Bones, and more. Tickets available September 2nd at theschafercenter.org. We have music next by Johann Nepomuk Hummel, who for a time was a pupil of Mozart. We're going to start with the Sanctus from his Mass in E-flat. This will feature the Stuttgart Hymnus Boys Choir and Werner Kelch Instrumental Ensemble led by Gerhard Wilhelm.

The second movement from the Piano Quintet in E-flat, Opus 87 by Johann Nepomuk Hummel, here in the Mozart Cafe on 89.9 and WDAV.org. We heard pianist Arthur Rowe and the Minneapolis Artists Ensemble. Thanks for stopping by the cafe, where we're open every weekday in the noon hour with music by Mozart and his contemporaries. We've got some Mozart right now. We're going to hear his Divertimento number 17 in D, written between 1779 and 1780, most likely to celebrate the graduation of his close family friend, Sigismund Romanig, from his law studies at the University of Salzburg. This Divertimento number 17 is performed by the Kerbholz Chamber Orchestra of Mannheim. Florian Heyerich conducts.

0: Mozart's Divertimento No. 17 in D, the Kurpfalz Chamber Orchestra of Mannheim, led by Florian Heyerich.
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0: Music next by E.T.A. Hoffman that remained unpublished until 1922, exactly 100 years after his death. It is the Harp Quintet in C minor. We hear the finale featuring harpist Isabel Moretti and the Parisi Quartet.

The finale from E.T.A. Hoffman's Harp Quintet in C minor. Isabel Moretti, the harpist with the Parisi Quartet. And you're in the Mozart Cafe on 89.9 and WDAV.org, a service of Davidson College, supported by listeners like you. 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And this week, Lawrence Topman has a review of Josh Groban's concert with the Charlotte Symphony Orchestra. 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Here's our last one in the Mozart Cafe, the finale from Mozart's Piano Sonata No. 2 in F with Orly Shaham.

The finale from Mozart's Piano Sonata No. 2 in F. Orly Shaham at the keyboard. And that's our last one for today's Mozart Cafe. We'll open up again tomorrow at noon. 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I'm Rachel Stewart, and my Lita Melton will join you shortly with music by Rosenthal. First, though, it's our 1 o'clock waltz. Today, it's the Waltzing Arabesque by Misha Levitsky.

That was pianist Nikita Magaloff with Arabesque Valsant by Misha Levitsky, a Russian-born American virtuoso and composer. The title means a waltzing arabesque, and the music really lives up to it. Very elegant curves, some quick turns, and enough sparkle to sound almost improvised. Levitsky's piano pieces preserve with uncommon poise the gracious salon tradition he carried into the concert hall. Sadly, he died suddenly in 1941, at age 42, of a heart attack. Levitsky recorded that very waltz for RCA Victor in 1938 during his last commercial recording sessions. And that was this afternoon's 1 o'clock waltz on 89.9 WDAV and WDAV.org. So good to have your company this afternoon. I'm Mylita Melton. In just a moment, we'll hear Gaieté Parisienne by Manuel Rosenthal. WDAV is grateful to the many businesses and nonprofit organizations that sponsor station programming and events. 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This is Gaieté Parisienne by Manuel Rosenthal, and the music sounds unmistakably like that of Jacques Offenbach, but Offenbach never assembled this ballet. Choreographer Leonid Massine asked Manuel Rosenthal to gather favorite themes from Offenbach's operas and turn them into one glittering night at a fashionable cafe. The cast included some aristocrats, a flower girl, a glove seller, and, of course, a few can-can dancers. Rosenthal's score became an international hit with audiences everywhere. Here is the composer conducting the Monte Carlo Philharmonic Orchestra.

Music in the style of Jacques Offenbach, but written by Manuel Rosenthal. That was Selections from Gaieté Parisienne in 1938. The composer conducted the Monte Carlo Philharmonic Orchestra. This is WDAV, a service of Davidson College, supported by listeners like you. Great to have your company this afternoon. I'm Ailita Melton. Music now by Luigi Boccherini, a sinfonia for Baroque guitar and orchestra. Boccherini was not a guitarist. He was, in fact, a virtuoso cellist, and he spent years in Spain, so naturally that time brought the guitar into his world. Its crisp attack and warm resonance give his courtly phrases the character of musical sunshine. Baroque guitarist Richard Savino has dedicated much of his career to recovering this repertoire on period instruments. His recording also made a little history. His guitar sinfonia that we're about to hear was the first period instrument version of Boccherini's Sinfonia for Baroque Guitar and Orchestra to be released. Here he performs it with the Portland Baroque Orchestra led by Monica Huggett.

Monica Huggett conducted the Portland Baroque Orchestra featuring Baroque guitarist Richard Savino. That was the Sinfonia for Baroque Guitar and Orchestra by Luigi Boccherini. Music is made possible today by WDAV donors and Music at St. Albans, celebrating 22 years of bringing live concert music to the Greater Charlotte region. Their new season, featuring 8 scheduled performances, begins on September the 20th. 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Here's some brand new music in the WDAV library. The CD's called the Bach Wilson Project, with violinist and composer Peter Wilson arranging Bach music for violin and piano for he and his wife, cellist Jennifer Kletzel. They performed together as the Brick House Duo. Here's Soliloquy for Jennifer, with prelude from the Bach Suite No. 2 in D minor.

Two selections from a brand new CD in the WDAV Music Library called The Bach Wilson Project, featuring violinist and composer Peter Wilson, arranging Bach music for violin and piano for he and his wife, cellist Jennifer Kletzel. When they

Music by Gioachino Rossini that he wrote when he was only 22. That was the Overture to the Turk in Italy. Riccardo Chailly conducted the National Philharmonic Orchestra. 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Hi there, I'm Mike Lita. So good to have you listening this afternoon. You're here just in time, too. The Midday Masterpiece is on the way in just a moment. Today, it's the Piano Concerto No. 2 by Chopin. 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More at mintmuseum.org. Each afternoon, Monday through Friday at 2, we bring you the Midday Masterpiece. This afternoon, it's the Piano Concerto No. 2 in F minor by Chopin, performed by pianist Janina Fiolkowska and the Vancouver Symphony Orchestra. Fiolkowska has been celebrated as a born Chopin interpreter, but this live performance also carries an extraordinary comeback story. In 2002, surgery for an aggressive tumor left her upper arm nearly useless. During recovery, she adapted concertos written for the left hand and performed them with a right. By 2004, she had returned to two-handed playing. And another Chopin curiosity about this, although this is the No. 2, he composed it before the concerto that we call No. 1.

A live recording done in Vancouver, British Columbia in March 2010 with the Vancouver Symphony Orchestra and featuring pianist Janina Fialkowska. That was the Piano Concerto No. 2 in F minor by Chopin. This is WDAV, a service of Davidson College, supported by listeners like you. I'm Mylita Melton. Piedmont Opera, based in the Triad, is about to launch their 50th season, which includes Rossini's Barber of Seville and an appearance by Renee Fleming. The emphasis this year is on celebrating and fostering community. General Director and Principal Conductor Joseph Mekovich is our guest on the Piedmont Arts Podcast this week and gives us details about the season. We also speak to Maggie Pate, Director of Communications for the North Carolina Symphony, about their performance happening at Davidson College September the 9th. 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Here's a set of music by George Friedrich Handel. Both of these pieces are performed by the Royal Philharmonic Orchestra featuring organist E. Power Biggs. We'll start with The Dead March from Saul by George Friedrich Handel.

A set of music by George Friedrich Handel that could not sound more different. That was E. Power Biggs, the organist, along with the Royal Philharmonic Orchestra. We just heard The Arrival of the Queen of Sheba from Solomon, and the set began with The Dead March from Saul. Take us anywhere you go with the WDAV mobile app. You can listen live, hear past programs, and stay up to date with our blog. 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Music continues now with a piece by Albrecht Magnard. This is the finale of the Symphony No. 3 in B-flat minor. Magnard was born into wealth in 1865 in Paris, but he chose to make his own way as a composer, studying with Jules Massenet and Vincent Dondy. He left behind four symphonies and a handful of powerful chamber works and operas. His end matched his life. In 1914, as German troops advanced, Magnard took up arms to defend his estate and died when it burned. This is Jean-Yves Ossance leading the BBC Scottish Symphony Orchestra.

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Philip Seymour Hoffman, Christopher Walken, and Catherine Keener star in a drama hailed by Roger Ebert as an insightful, dignified reflection on art, aging, and collaboration. 7 p.m., September 3rd at the Independent Picture House in Charlotte. 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

David Atherton conducted the London Philharmonic Orchestra in A Winter Idyll by Gustav Holst. 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So good to have you listening this Wednesday afternoon. I'm Mylita Melton. Well, it is middle of the week, and there's probably a lot on your mind, like stress, uncertainty, not knowing what's going to happen during the weekend, but it really is important to stop and give yourself a break. So we provide you with daily selections to give you an opportunity for a musical pause for reflection. This afternoon's music is by Anton Bruckner. It's called The Mouth of the Just. This is words from the Psalms. The mouth of the righteous speaks wisdom, and the law of God is in the heart. Bruckner wrote the motet in 1879 for the choir master at St. Florian Abbey, where he had once served as an organist. At the first performance, Bruckner returned to a familiar place. That was the organ bench. Here's John Elliott Gardner conducting the Monteverdi Choir.

The Mouth of the Just by Anton Bruckner. John Elliott Gardner conducted the Monteverdi Choir. That was this afternoon's musical pause for reflection on WDAV. 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From the Catherine and Wilton Connor Broadcast Studio, I'm Mylita Melton. 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Next, it's the Symphony No. 97 in C by Franz Joseph Haydn. He was nearing 60 when he arrived in London and discovered that, much to his surprise, he was a genuine celebrity. The Symphony No. 97 grew out of that happy time, and it has all the brightness and good humor of a composer enjoying his success. Listen for a little musical thank you in the minuet. Haydn gave a brief solo there to Johann Peter Salomon, the violinist and impresario who brought him to England. Here's Nicholas Harnoncourt leading the Royal Concertgebouw Orchestra.

One of the London symphonies by Franz Joseph Haydn, that was the Symphony No. 97 in C major, with Nicholas Harnoncourt conducting the Royal Concertgebouw Orchestra. This is WDAV, a service of Davidson College, supported by listeners like you. Hi there, I'm Mylita. Great to have you listening this Wednesday afternoon. In just a moment, music by Jose White Lafitte, his violin concerto in F-sharp minor. Music is made possible by WDAV donors and Kane Center for the Arts, presenting Tuba Skinny, performing traditional jazz, spirituals, country, blues, ragtime, and New Orleans R&B. Friday, September the 11th at the Kane Center for the Arts, Cornelius. Tickets at kanearts.com. Music by Jose White. He was born to a French father and an Afro-Cuban mother. He made his debut in public at 18 with the help of Louis Moreau Gottschalk at the piano. Gottschalk helped send him to Paris, where White became a concert sensation and later taught at the Paris Conservatory. This is the Encore Chamber Orchestra featuring violinist Rachel Barton Pine.

Music by a Cuban violinist and composer, Jose White Lafitte. That was the Violin Concerto in F-sharp minor, featuring violinist Rachel Barton Pine performing with the Encore Chamber Orchestra. Music now by David Shenton. This is pianist Joanne Polk with Social Flutterby from Six Musical Oddities.

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I'm Mylita Melton, turning the music over to Frank Dominguez. He gets started with an outdoor overture by Aaron Copland, performed by the Cleveland Pops Orchestra.

an outdoor overture by Aaron Copland, performed by the Cleveland Pops Orchestra. Lewis Lane was the conductor. On the way, there's music from a contemporary of Mozart, Josef Myslivicek. From the Catherine and Wilton Connor Broadcast Studio, I'm Frank Dominguez, and this is Classical Public Radio 89.9 WDAV. Our blog of note is a great place for classical music news and features. This week, critic Lawrence Topman has a review of Josh Groban's concert with the Charlotte Symphony Orchestra. Plus, Phil Vavra's fanfare column gives you the latest on sights, sounds, and bites in our area. These and other blog posts are at wdav.org/blog. Josef Myslivicek was a contemporary of Mozart and actually a friend. He was known by Mozart as Il Divino Boemo, the Divine Bohemian. Why Mozart gave him a nickname in Italian, I don't know, but there you have it. And we're going to hear some of Myslivicek's music now. It's the Cello Concerto in C with Wendy Warner, the cellist, and Drosten Hall conducting the Camerata Chicago Ensemble.

0: That's the Cello Concerto in C by Jozef Myslivicek. Wendy Warner was the cellist, and Drosten Hall conducted Camerata Chicago. There's a noteworthy story ahead from Loki Karuna. This time the subject is Curtis Stewart. And you'll also hear a trumpet concerto by Georg Philipp Telemann performed by Stephen Burns and his American Concerto Orchestra. WDAV is a service of Davidson College, supported by listeners like you. Practically no change in the forecast since yesterday, unfortunately. Mostly clear at night with lows around 74, sunny and hot tomorrow and Friday, highs around 95.
1: Taking a bit of sound from one recording and using it in another, or sampling, as it's known, is something that I'm sure you've heard before, right? Especially within genres like hip-hop and R&B. You don't hear sampling done on the classical side of things all that often, but believe it or not, it definitely exists. Hey there, I'm Loki Karuna, and on this edition of Noteworthy, I'm going to share a sample of a solo violin work that incorporates lots of sampling. It's a work by violinist and composer Curtis Stewart.

0: Curtis Stewart hails from New York and is the son of two musicians, a father who plays the tuba and his late mother who is a violinist. In 2023, Curtis decided to honor his mother with an album titled Of Love, music that not only features Curtis's own playing, but also lots of musical samples that showcase the depths of his creativity. This track from the album, titled Embrace, samples audio from an interview of his mother before she passed.
1: I'm Electra Curtis.
0: Of Love wasn't just embraced by Curtis's fans. The album was also nominated for a Grammy Award in 2024. Curtis Stewart's musical output stretches the boundaries of classical music, honors those who have passed, and has easily earned him a spot among today's most noteworthy musicians.
1: I feel that...
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The American Concerto Orchestra, led by Stephen Burns and featuring him as trumpeter in the Concerto No. 3 in D Major by Georg Philipp Telemann. Next, we'll hear a French example of opera drawn from real life instead of fairy tales. This is 89.9 and WDAV.org, a classical oasis whenever you need it. You may associate the verismo, or realistic style of opera, with Italian composers such as Puccini, but the movement wasn't limited to that country. In 1893, Alfred Bruneau shocked Parisian audiences by bringing literary verismo to the stage in The Attack on the Mill, adapted from a short story by his friend, the realist author Émile Zola. Set against the backdrop of war, the music rejects the kind of romance from fairy tales to deliver raw human drama and nostalgia. Here is a selection from the suite drawn from Bruneau's score. It's The Betrothal at the Mill, a little bucolic sound from the opera. You'll hear the Rhenish Philharmonic, led by James Lockhart.

0: Betrothal at the Mill, from The Attack on the Mill, the opera by Alfred Bruneau, with book by Emile Zola. You heard Rhenish Philharmonic Orchestra, conducted by James Lockhart. Walt Whitman was admired around the world, not just in the United States, and he particularly had a lot of fans in England, among composers including Ralph Vaughan Williams and Gustav Holst. We're going to hear the Walt Whitman Overture by Gustav Holst in a moment, with the Ulster Orchestra of Ireland, led by Joanne Folletta. The music's made possible by donors and the Charlotte Symphony Orchestra. On the 25th anniversary of 9/11, the Charlotte Symphony, Opera Carolina, and Charlotte Master Chorale come together for an evening of remembrance. Opera Carolina's principal conductor, Stefano Vignotti, leads a shared program featuring Mozart's Requiem. September 11th at Knight Theater, tickets at charlottesymphony.org.
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an English composer celebrating that most American of poets, Walt Whitman. That's the Walt Whitman Overture by Gustav Holst with Joanne Folletta conducting the Ulster Orchestra. Your soundtrack on the road to joy this afternoon provides an exhilarating ride with Dvorak's music. 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In an article in today's Farmer Almanac, Janet Phillips of Kansas wrote, "I love people, but I love having my space. I love being able to step outside and see all the stars on a clear night." Well, many composers appreciated country living, too. In the summer of 1889, while his contemporaries produced heavy, brooding symphonies, Antonin Dvorak decided to retreat to his country home to write one filled with birdsong, folk dances, and sheer joy. The thrilling finale opens with a trumpet fanfare, then launches into a set of variations that reflect the spirit of the Czech countryside. You'll hear it on The Road to Joy this afternoon, played by the Netherlands Philharmonic Orchestra, Jakov Kreitzberg conducting. The finale of the Symphony No. 8 in G by Antonin Dvorak.

0: Heading home on the road to joy after a busy day with Antonin Dvorak's Symphony No. 8 in G. That was the finale played by the Netherlands Philharmonic, Jakob Kreutzberg conducting. You'll hear a quartet movement by Franz Schubert played by the Cyprus String Quartet in just a moment. 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
1: 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Philip Seymour Hoffman, Christopher Walken, and Catherine Keener star in a drama hailed by Roger Ebert as an insightful, dignified reflection on art, aging, and collaboration. 7 p.m., September 3rd at the Independent Picture House in Charlotte. 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

a Quartettsatz, or quartet movement, by Franz Schubert. Not known if that's from a quartet that Schubert just abandoned after writing one movement or what the circumstances were, but it makes for some nice listening in that recording by the Cyprus String Quartet. You know what else is nice listening? Mozart's Violin Concerto No. 2. It's ahead in a moment. This is WDAV, a service of Davidson College, supported by listeners like you. Piedmont Opera, based in the Triad, is about to launch their 50th season, which includes Rossini's Barber of Seville and an appearance by Renee Fleming. The emphasis this year is on celebrating and fostering community. General Director and Principal Conductor Joseph Mekovich is our guest on the Piedmont Arts Podcast this week, and he gives us details about the season. We also speak to Maggie Pate, Director of Communications for the North Carolina Symphony, about their performance happening at Davidson College on September 9th. 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James Ennis is the violinist here with the Mozart Anniversary Orchestra. It's the Violin Concerto No. 2 in D by Wolfgang Mozart.

The Violin Concerto No. 2 in D by Wolfgang Mozart, played by James Ennis and the Mozart Anniversary Orchestra. In just a moment, the music takes you back to Easter morning in Venezuela, circa 1930. This is 89.9 and WDAV.org, a classical oasis whenever you need it. The composer Juan Bautista Plaza created Campanas de Pascua, Easter Bells, in 1930. He spent decades collecting early Venezuelan musical manuscripts, and he used bright orchestral color to mirror the ringing of church bells across the valley on an Easter morning. Campanas de Pascua by Juan Bautista Plaza. Pablo Castellanos conducting the Orquesta Filarmónica Nacional.

colorful music from the Venezuelan composer Juan Bautista Plaza, Campanas de Pascua, Easter Bells, written in 1930, played there by the Orquesta Filarmónica Nacional with Pablo Castellanos conducting. We have some music from Camille Saint-Saëns in a moment. This is 89.9 and WDAV.org. Escape, entertainment, inspiration, a classical oasis. Camille Saint-Saëns was a frequent traveler to North Africa, and his trips to Algeria inspired the intoxicating exotic rhythms that he wove through his opera Samson and Delilah to evoke the Middle East of biblical times. The Bacchanal takes place in the Temple of Dagon in the opera, and it builds from a serpentine oboe solo into a dizzying wild dance. Here's the Pittsburgh Symphony Orchestra to perform it, with Lauren Mazel conducting.

0: Whew, working up a sweat with the Bacchanal from Samson and Delilah, the opera by Camille Saint-Saëns. That was Lauren Mazel conducting the Pittsburgh Symphony Orchestra. Your table is waiting in the WDAV Supper Club to cool you off with pianist Nikita Magaloff playing A Scherzo Waltz by Emmanuel Chabrier. I'm Frank Dominguez. It's great to have you listening. There's practically no change in the forecast since yesterday, mostly clear with a low around 74 tonight. Same forecast for tomorrow night. Sunny and hot tomorrow with a high near 96. Same forecast on Friday, too. The high maybe 95.
1: 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Welcome to the WDAV Supper Club, where you're invited to pull up a chair, enjoy beautiful music, and celebrate living well. 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

The Scherzo Waltz from Emmanuel Chabrier's 10 Picturesque Pieces for Solo Piano. Nikita Magaloff was the soloist. We'll hear a serenade by Swedish composer Dag Veeran in a moment. 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Their new season, featuring 8 scheduled performances, begins on September 20th. 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The serenade for strings now from Dag Veeran. Kenneth Montgomery leads the Bournemouth Symphony Orchestra.

0: The Serenade for Strings by Swedish composer Dag Wirén, the strings of the Bournemouth Symphony Orchestra performing with Kenneth Montgomery conducting. In a moment, Murray Pariah at the piano to play the Piano Sonata No. 9 in E, Opus 14, No. 1 by Ludwig von Beethoven. I'm Frank Dominguez. 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A little later on, you can really take advantage of the opportunity to relax when Keenan Harmon brings you the Evening Opus, a complete masterpiece to ease the stresses of the day. Monday through Friday, beginning at 8 on 89.9 FM, WDAV.org, and in the WDAV app.
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That's the Piano Sonata No. 9 in E, Opus 14, No. 1 by Ludwig von Beethoven. Murray Pariah was the soloist. Music written for a bygone instrument is ahead, finding new life in a contemporary instrument. This is WDAV, a service of Davidson College, supported by listeners like you and by the Winston-Salem Symphony, kicking off another varied season of classical, pops, and family concerts featuring guest artists and more. Season ticket options and details at wssymphony.org. Antonio Vivaldi wrote the bright concerto you're about to hear for the lute during a visit to Bohemia in the 1730s. He could never have imagined it would become one of the most beloved showpieces of the guitar repertory. Transcribed seamlessly for six strings, its central largo movement is one of the most serene, meditative slow movements in all of Baroque music, and it's found its way onto many movie scores and TV commercials, too. You'll hear it, sandwiched between the lively outer movements, in this performance of the complete concerto in D, RV 93, featuring guitarist Dagoberto Linares and Camerata Casovia, led by Johannes Wildner.

0: The Guitar Concerto in D, RV Listing 93 by Antonio Vivaldi, Dagoberto Linhares, the soloist, and Camerata Cosovia, the orchestra, with Johannes Wildner, the conductor. What were you doing when you were a tween? Gioachino Rossini was writing music. His String Sonata No. 3 in C major, written when he was 12 years old, is ahead, played by I Musici. 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

That's the String Sonata No. 3 in C major by Gioachino Rossini, I Musici performed. The WDAV Supper Club has music for your evening meal every weeknight at 6. And coming up tonight, we've got a miniature march, Scherzo and Gavotte, from the First Orchestral Suite by Pyotr Ilyich Tchaikovsky. Sir Neville Mariner leads the Radio Symphony Orchestra of Stuttgart. 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

Selections from the Orchestral Suite No. 1 in D minor by Pyotr Ilyich Tchaikovsky. You heard the Miniature March, the Scherzo, and Gavotte. Sir Neville Mariner conducted the Radio Symphony Orchestra of Stuttgart. On the way, guitarist Richard Savino collaborating with the Artaria Quartet in music by Boccherini. 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Lunchtime sounds a lot better when you join Rachel Stewart here on WDAV in the Mozart Cafe. It's a full hour of music by Mozart and his contemporaries every weekday from noon to 1 p.m. here at 89.9 FM, WDAV.org, and in the WDAV app. Lots of ways to listen. This is the Guitar Quintet No. 1 in D minor by Boccherini, with Richard Savino, the guitarist, and the Artaria Quartet performing.

The Guitar Quintet No. 1 in D Minor by Luigi Boccherini. Richard Savino was the guitarist, and he performed with the Artaria Quartet. On the way, a slice of Americana from a gifted U.S. composer. 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A train journey across the countryside sparked the next work you'll hear. William Grant Still was known as the Dean of Afro-American Composers, to which he once replied, "Would you call Aaron Copland the Dean of White Composers?" Well, point taken. Like Copland, Still had a gift for capturing the American landscape. He was inspired to write Cane Tuck in 1935 after gazing out a train window at Bluegrass Hills of Kentucky. Commissioned by the League of Composers and dedicated to his wife, Verna Arvey, the symphonic poem uses shimmering piano chords and lush orchestral textures, including a novel use of the vibraphone to capture his deeply personal reaction to the landscape. Richard Fields is the pianist in this performance with the Cincinnati Philharmonia Orchestra, conducted by Jin Dong Kai. Cane Tuck by William Grant Still.

0: That's called Cane Tuck, a poem for piano and orchestra by American composer William Grant Still. Richard Fields was the soloist, and Jingdong Tai conducted the Cincinnati Philharmonia Orchestra. 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The 19th century music critic Edward Hanslick was notorious for his scathing reviews, but Antonin Dvorak managed to win him over. Dvorak returned the generosity on Hanslick's part by dedicating his 10 legends to Hanslick in 1881. You'll hear one of those ahead in an orchestration played by the English Chamber Orchestra, Raphael Kubelik conducting, after this.
1: 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I'm Matt Rogers. 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

That's legend number 3 from the 10 Legends for Orchestra by Antonin Dvorak, Raphael Kubelik conducting the English Chamber Orchestra. Stick around for the evening opus with Keenan Harmon. I'm Frank Dominguez. 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

Good evening and welcome. I'm Keenan Harmon. And moments from now, we have tonight's evening opus. We present a different complete masterwork each weeknight at the 8 p.m. hour. Tonight, on this midweek, we have some music by Camille Saint-Saëns. Tonight's music is a concerto by the French composer, known for his piano concerti. Tonight's work is not for piano, but it showcases the composer's imagination of both how an instrument leads in a solo work and the form by which it is presented. Although it's three movements, and very distinct movements, they are knitted together in a single piece, a bit of a nod to Franz Liszt, Mendelssohn, and fellow French composer César Franck. The work was premiered at the Paris Conservatory when the composer was 37 years old in 1872. Our soloist tonight is German-Spanish cellist Gabriel Schwaba, performing on a 1695 Guarneri cello. He performs our evening opus with the Malmö Symphony. Here is the Cello Concerto No. 1 in A minor by Camille Saint-Saëns.